0: it seems like the younger they are, the more surprising they are. My wife was a teacher. My mom was a teacher. Love teachers. Listen to what Mr. Holmes says about a second grade class. Hit it.
1: Come in the room, come in the room, come in the room. Welcome to the things that my second graders have told me this week. Number one, Mr. Holmes, my mama found your TikTok and called you fine. Thanks, Mom. Number two, the boys' bathroom smells like wet dog. It does. It does. Number three, can I write a letter to my dad? He went to jail last night. I looked it up and he indeed went to jail that night. Number four, did you see when God created the sun? For some odd reason, these kids seem to think that I've been here since the beginning of time. If I look that old, please let me know so I can be humbled. Number five, my pawpaw has a hairy back.
0: So you know what Mr. Holmes is going to be thinking about when Dad comes in for the teacher's conference.

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1: The story behind the song Worthy of It All. Here's C.C. Winans.
2: Psalm 63 talks about God's love being better than life.

And that is so true. When I think of the goodness of Jesus and all that he has done for me, I can't help but praise God. And this song, Worthy of It All, just puts it all in perspective. He's worthy of all of our praise, all of our strength. The Bible instructs us to love him with all of our heart, soul, and mind. Why? Because he deserves nothing less. He is worthy of it all.

0: Well, after a frantic day at the beach, you know, they went in the back door and they were checking out who stopped by on their Ring camera. What?
1: Found your wallet down at the river. If there's somewhere I can leave it. You got port security. I'm going to leave it right here. Have a good day. God bless.
0: And then he goes and gets in his pickup truck. Isn't it awesome to know there are still people like that in the world? And a lot of them.
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1: The story behind the song, I'm Yours. Here's Blanca.
2: When I was walking through one of the hardest seasons of my life, I found myself stuck in survival mode. In the middle of all of that, I started declaring these words over myself. And they were, I'm safe, I'm loved, I'm more than enough, I'm worthy because I'm His. Those daily declarations became the foundation for this song, and it's more than just lyrics. A reminder that no matter what you're walking through, you are loved, you're chosen, you're enough because you're His.

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1: The story behind the song, Alleluia. Here's Chris from Elevation Worship.
2: I didn't wake up today by accident. I've been gifted another day by God, and I get to choose what to do with it. And this song shouts, I came to praise. That's why I woke up today.
3: I came to praise. 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
2: So no matter what I'm walking through, God is worthy. No matter how I'm feeling, He's still faithful, and He deserves my praise.

0: They just don't have enough life experience to be predictable. So, Luann, who's this story about?
1: About my son when he was about 4 years old. He was in Head Start, and they had a police officer come in and talk to them about drinking and driving. And he asked any of the kids if their parents drank and drove their cars. And my son happened to be the only one that raised his hand.
0: Uh-oh.
1: And so the teacher and the police officer pulled him aside and said, "Your mom drinks and drives." The teacher couldn't believe that of me. And he says, yeah, my mom drinks her Pepsi and drives her car.
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0: why do good people die? I mean, we could understand it if the baddies would be taken, but that just never seems to be the case. Pastor Josh Howerton and somebody who attended his church in Dallas-Fort Worth.
1: We just had one of my favorite church members go to be with the Lord by two and a half weeks ago. Man, he was one of the good ones. About 5 years ago, Kelly grabbed me and Jana in a lobby, and he was like, hey, Pastor, will you pray for me? I've just been diagnosed with terminal cancer, and they're just telling me I've only got a few months to live. And for the next 5 years, he told us nearly every time we saw him, hey, will you pray for me? I've been diagnosed with terminal cancer. They tell me I only have a few months to live. Kelly, a few years ago, here's what he did. He started asking the question, I wonder if God put me in this spot so that I could turn it into ministry. Kelly started a ministry that a lot of you are familiar with called Hope Bags. And what Kelly did, he took his Bible where he had highlighted all the verses that encouraged him during his cancer fight. And he got a whole bunch of Lake Pointers together, and they took those Bibles and they highlighted all the verses in those Bibles that encouraged Kelly in his fight with cancer. And they put them in these bags that said Hope Bags. And they started mailing them to people fighting terminal cancer to share the love of Christ with people who are in it in the middle of the fight. Well, this thing, it took off. And over the last few years, they have mailed 6,000 Hope Bags to people in 40 states, in 8 countries, in 2 languages.
0: You'll hear the effect of this as soon as we come back with the rest of the story.
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0: in case you missed the first part of that story, let me just catch you up. Pastor Josh Howerton, Dallas-Fort Worth. He had somebody in the congregation that came up to him and his wife saying, I've only been given 3 or 4 months to live. I've got cancer. Would you please pray for me? Well, 2 or 3 years in, it came to him that maybe he was allowed to get cancer because it could be a ministry. So he, with a lot of other people of the church, started highlighting all of the scriptures that were important to him with what he was going through. And they put them into these bags called hope bags with other things that the people who visit oncologists would need to have. Well, before it was all done, thousands and thousands of these Bibles went out to 40 different countries, translated into a couple of different languages, and that's not where it stops. Here's Pastor Josh.
1: There was this guy that literally this week walked into an oncologist's office in Dallas and told him that he went to Lake Point. The oncologist was like, oh, I don't know a lot about your church, but I know a lot about one guy from your church. And she was like, but HIPAA laws, I can't say who. And he was like, can I guess? She was like, sure. He said, was it Kelly Goudreau? And here's what the oncologist said. I don't think she was a church person, but the oncologist said, here's all I know. No one in history has had more effect on the patients in this oncologist department than that man, Kelly Goudreau. And no one has had a bigger impact on my nursing staff ever than Kelly Goudreau because of his faith, his steadfastness, and his joy through the midst of his fight. Listen, man, 3 cheers for Kelly Goudreau. Well done, my friend. Well done, my friend. Well done.
2: I've never seen a morning the sun forgot to rise. In every single detail, you're faithful every time.

0: Hey, thanks to Lisa Bevere for introducing me to Dr. Lee Warren. He's a Christian neurosurgeon. If you had one thing to share with people, what would it be, doctor?
1: God built your brain to get better over time and not to get worse over time. In our cultural moment right now, we're being taught that if the wrong stuff happens to you, or you're raised by the wrong folks, or you inherited the wrong genes, or you go through something hard, that it can break your brain in a way that you can't recover from. And then everybody needs to just huddle around you and pat you on the back and feel sorry for you for how hard you've had it. The perception has been that our brains create who we are, and therefore we're stuck with that. But the truth is, from both scripture, what it's always said, and from what neuroscience is discovering in the 21st century, your brain is never the same 2 days in a row, not even the same 2 minutes in a row. And so that means that you're literally never have the same structural brain as you had a few moments ago. And what we've learned in the 21st century is that the primary thing that drives how neurons connect going forward is not how they've always been. It's about what you're thinking about.
0: Romans 12:2 says, "Do not be conformed to the world, but be transformed by the renewal of your mind." So the mind is flexible.
1: So our thoughts actually literally structurally change what our brains become structurally, and that turns into what our bodies do hormonally, neurotransmitter-wise, and how our genes get turned on and off and passed on to our children. So literally from thought to thought, you're building a brain that's different than the one before. The problem is most of us think the same things over and over. We begin to believe that how it's been is how it has to be. This is just who I am. And so we create the same brain over and over that we've always had, and that's why we feel so stuck.
0: That's so amazing, because they say that's the definition of insanity, is when something doesn't work and you keep doing it again and again. And Christ offers us a way to get out of that feedback loop.
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0: Do you remember the account of Jesus walking on water? All the disciples are in the boat and they're struggling in a storm. I'd always heard the story kind of like Alistair Begg did, and he just got this moment of illumination.
1: It struck me that the reason the disciples were in the storm on the lake was on account of their obedience. Jesus says, I want you guys to get going here and, you know, I'll catch up with you. The way that this stuff is usually taught is, well, they got themselves in a big storm because the GNO just decided to go off on their own. No, no, read the text. No, they were there because Jesus said, go there. Well, and it says that the wind was against them and that they were straining at the oars. And it says that Jesus came out to them walking on the water. So he comes to intervene in a circumstance that he himself is responsible for. Okay, so I'm learning something here that sometimes on the path of obedience, I'm going to hit some big storms, as opposed to what my Sunday school teacher kept telling me, you know, if you get disobedient, you'll get in some storms. So now I'm in the storms and I'm trying to be obedient. So he saw them, he came to him, he spoke to them, it is I, don't be afraid. And then he got in the boat. Wow, isn't that just like God, that he comes to us, he speaks to us, and he gets in with us.
0: Amazing. This is from one of my favorite psalms that fits right in here, Psalm 34:17. The righteous cry out, and the Lord hears and delivers them out of all their troubles. I've always wondered, well, if we're following you, Lord, why do we have troubles? And I think while we're here on this planet, it's a way for the Lord to teach us to trust him.
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1: So Trish and her gang, you are all on a field trip going to some kind of a NASA-like science fair thing. And describe what happened.
2: So my son and the 7-year-old went and got on the space shuttle that they have there. And she was very excited. She went and got up there. Her name was Ariella. Anyway, so she went and got on the space shuttle with my son. And all of a sudden, halfway through it, like they were having fun. I was standing at the bottom of the stairs, and she came running down the stairs. She was in tears, and she was so upset, and I couldn't figure out what was wrong for anything. I mean, I'm just asking her, what's wrong? What's wrong? And finally, my son told me that she got scared because when it started shaking, she thought that they were really taking off to outer space. I was like, oh, honey, it's okay. And she didn't want to leave her family and was really afraid. And it was just really funny. And once I explained it, she thought it was funny, too. But it was really cute, though.
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Start your day with Kevin and Taylor in the morning. It's the Dave Ramsey Show from 1 till 4. 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

0: Now, you need to pay attention, and the reason why is Grandma said it.
1: The enemy don't need to fight you if he can just distract you. Here are 10

0: activity, that's planted. And you just letting it sit there rent free. Number five, delayed obedience. You said, I'll do it later. God said, do it now. Guess who you're listening to? Number six, your identity. If he can confuse who you are, he can control how you live. You are not what you've been through. Number seven, isolation. He loves when you pull away. No accountability, no correction, no growth, just vibes and bad decisions. Number eight, being easily offended. Every little thing got you hurt? Congratulations, you're distracted and ineffective. Number nine, your authority. You got power in Jesus' name, but you act like a victim. The enemy hopes you never realize who you are. And number 10, consistency over feelings. You only show up for God when you feel it. Oh, he loves that. Because discipline breaks chains. Your emotions do not. The enemy ain't creative. He just hoping you stay unaware. But not today. Not on my watch. Now go pray and stop playing.
1: Yes, ma'am. Grandma said it.

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0: was hearing you talk about your kid's story, and I have one. Today is my daughter Alexandra's last official day of high school. She graduates next Thursday, and she's off to Georgetown College in Kentucky to study pre-veterinary medicine. And when she was four, she told me that she wanted to be a vegetarian and take care of animals.
1: Like Bob the Tomato.
0: She's not a vegetarian, but she is going to be a veterinarian someday, so I'm just very proud of her.
1: You must be. When you see compassion in your children for things that are defenseless, it just warms my heart, too.
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1: The story behind the song, Perfectly. Here's Micah Tyler.
2: I would be perfect if it wasn't for the million things that I never can seem to get right.
3: I want to be perfect. I look around at the people next to me. I look on social media and over again, I see this perfect picture of someone's life. And I think to myself, God, when other people are brave, all I see is fear in my life. And then I remember that it's God's perfect love that casts out that fear. I feel like every time that I make a turn, it is heading down another broken road when I remember that God has a perfect plan for my life. When we throw up our hands and we confess the places that we fall short, that's when God's perfect love shows up and loves us perfectly.

0: perfectly.
1: Boy, it was a moment for Tim Tebow. He was a quarterback for the Broncos. They had just defeated the Steelers. They were going on in the playoffs, and he had been embroiled in this controversy of having John 3:16 under his eyes. Tim tells the story.
2: We win. Right before I walk in this big room packed full of media, Patrick, our PR guy, there steps in front of me. He said, Timmy, do you realize what happened? And I'm like, yeah, we just beat the Steelers. We're going to play the Patriots. He's like, yeah, I know what happened, dude. Like, why'd you ask me such a silly question? And he goes, no, you know what happened. I'm like, I thought I did. Patrick, what happened? Because you could just see this different demeanor. He said, Timmy, it's exactly 3 years from the night that you wore John 3:16 under your eyes. And I'm like, oh, wow. That's awesome. That's so cool. And he said, no, no, no, you don't realize it. Timmy, during the game, you threw for 316 yards. And I'm like, what? And he said, Timmy, during the game, your yards per rush were 3.16. Your yards per completion were 31.6. The ratings for the night were 31.6. And the time of possession was 31.6. And during the night, over 90 million people have Googled John 3:16. It's the number one trending thing all over. I was standing in that hallway, and I don't think I had the reaction that a lot of people think I did, because I went from a high and a celebration and a joy to a conviction and a disappointment.
3: Why?
2: Because when he was telling me that, I knew that God was convicting me, saying, Timmy, you thought tonight was about a game. It's never just about a game. I didn't die for a game.
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0: My wife, Susie, she doesn't and has never has liked shopping with the kids. Got a little taste of that. Gabe and I went shopping, and so I'm going through the store, and I tell him a couple of times, we're only buying stuff on the list. 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We get home, and I'm unpacking things from the bag, and it's like, chocolate? What's the chocolate doing in here? And his rationale was the funny part. He said, well, you got yogurt pretzels, so if you're putting stuff in the cart that isn't on the list, I thought I could.
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I kind of think that a million acts of kindness can actually change the world. So if you don't like what you see on TV and social media, maybe, you know, looking for those small acts of kindness. This motorcyclist going up the road, and coming down the road was this walker. It was a walker with wheels that older people use. So he captured it with his left hand. This guy on a motorcycle. And so it's like, okay, see what I can do here. Puts the kickstand of his motorcycle down. Then he brings the walker back to the gentleman standing at his car on the incline who lost it. Aww. Yeah, there was a God bless you in there, and it was a God bless moment.

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2: I didn't wake up today by accident. I've been gifted another day by God, and I get to choose what to do with it. And this song shouts, I came to praise. That's why I woke up today.
3: I came to praise. That's why I woke up today.
2: So no matter what I'm walking through, God is worthy. No matter how I'm feeling, He's still faithful, and He deserves my praise.

0: No, it's not like the Blue Man Group or some kind of a percussion band. It's the circadian rhythm. What do you know about that? Well, it's this kind of cycle that they used to think that you couldn't change, but they just discovered that you can change them by changing when you eat. So if you can delay eating by 5 hours, that changes your rhythm and helps you sleep and all that kind of stuff. And they really recommend it for jet lag, shift workers, or just delay eating by 5 hours. Now, I do this thing called OMAD, one meal a day. It's almost keto. I call it sloppy keto because I don't like food religion. But you may want to try that. Not the sloppy keto, but just a way to change your sleep cycle by when you eat.
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2: Psalm 63 talks about God's love being better than life. And that is so true. When I think of the goodness of Jesus and all that he has done for me, I can't help but praise God. And this song, Worthy of It All, just puts it all in perspective. He's worthy of all of our praise, all of our strength. The Bible instructs us to love him with all of our heart, soul, and mind. Why? Because he deserves nothing less. He is worthy of it all.

0: 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Okay, the average American, that would be you, have 11 of these. What do you have?
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0: The impossible question. After we're done with this, you're going to need to count yours up and see how close you are. The average American has 11 of these. What are they?
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0: Got another impossible question for you. The average American has 11 of these. What are they?
1: 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Is it pairs of shoes?
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0: 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Be still and know that I am God.
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1: The story behind the song, I'm Yours. Here's Blanca.
2: When I was walking through one of the hardest seasons of my life, I found myself stuck in survival mode. In the middle of all of that, I started declaring these words over myself, and they were, I'm safe, I'm loved, I'm more than enough, I'm worthy because I'm His. Those daily declarations became the foundation for this song, and it's more than just lyrics. A reminder that no matter what you're walking through, you are loved, you're chosen, you're enough because you're His.

0: Because you're good.
1: She's just one of those chipper people. My friend Carol, I call her Carol of the Bells. But whenever I see her, hi, how you doing? She always says, I am blessed and highly favored. How are you? And it throws you because you can't come up with one better than hers.
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2: Sometime.

There's times when God really is calling you out of your comfort zone. I'm glad you're here today. I'm Heather. I've never been a hugger. I love hugging the people that I love the most, but I've realized there are a lot of people who I come in contact with who just want to hug me, and I've kind of had an issue with this. And I was talking to my daughter about it. She's 22, and she's like, "Mom, but you put yourself out in the world as though you're very open, and then I think people feel really comfortable with you, and that's why they want to hug you." And I was at a conference this week where I thought, I probably need to get over that. It isn't that big of a deal. I mean, the only time that it is when I don't really care for the person. Obviously, they probably don't know that, but I do. But I think that God's calling me to let go of that.

Stay up to date on area events in the community news section at centralmoinfo.com. 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

0: You might feel like you're overlooked sometimes. I get it. I'm glad you're here. I'm Heather. God is in the business of using people that others overlook. If you read in the Bible, and our church has been going through the book of Judges, time and time again, God uses people who are very normal, very unassuming, a lot of times even have some stuff going on, you know, like problems in their life. And God still chooses to use them.
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0: You can witness something and it'll take you right back to a moment in time. I'm glad you're here. I'm Heather. I have three children. They're all adults now in their 20s. I had two boys that were pretty close in age, and I saw these two little boys, probably 5 and 6, just getting out their wiggles at the airport before they got on the plane. And it took me right back to my guys when they were little. Of course, they're not little anymore. They're both over 6 feet tall. But I loved remembering those boys getting their wiggles out.
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3: Psalm 63 talks about God's love being better than life. And that is so true. When I think of the goodness of Jesus and all that he has done for me, I can't help but praise God. And this song, Worthy of It All, just puts it all in perspective. He's worthy of all of our praise, all of our strength. The Bible instructs us to love him with all of our heart, soul, and mind. Why? Because he deserves nothing less. He is worthy of it all.

0: 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Thanks for being here. 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
3: I would be perfect if it wasn't for the million things that I never can seem to get right.
4: I want to be perfect. I look around at the people next to me. I look on social media and over again, I see this perfect picture of someone's life. And I think to myself, God, when other people are brave, all I see is fear in my life. And then I remember that it's God's perfect love that casts out that fear. I feel like every time that I make a turn, it is heading down another broken road when I remember that God has a perfect plan for my life. When we throw up our hands and we confess the places that we fall short, that's when God's perfect love shows up and loves us perfectly.

Hey, I'm Heather. I'm glad you're here. God is always in relentless pursuit of you. He doesn't ever stop. And I love this about God, that when I'm unfaithful, when I'm disobedient, He's still there. He still wants a relationship with me. He's still chasing after me.

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The Bible says we should bear with one another. Hey, I'm Heather. I'm glad you're here. I don't know that I fully understand what this looks like. As a society, we don't bear one another well. It's not something you hear in sermons or on social media. And it's actually good for our Christian walk, for our character, to build bridges with people, to sit with people who maybe society doesn't.

0: doesn't see as someone worth sitting with.
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0: There's times when God really is calling you out of your comfort zone. I'm glad you're here today. I'm Heather. I've never been a hugger. I love hugging the people that I love the most, but I've realized there are a lot of people who I come in contact with who just want to hug me, and I've kind of had an issue with this. And I was talking to my daughter about it. She's 22, and she's like, "Mom, but you put yourself out in the world as though you're very open, and then I think people feel really comfortable with you, and that's why they want to hug you." And I was at a conference this week where I thought, I probably need to get over that. It isn't that big of a deal. I mean, the only time that it is when I don't really care for the person. Obviously, they probably don't know that, but I do. But I think that God's calling me to let go of that.
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0: You might feel like you're overlooked sometimes. I get it. I'm glad you're here. I'm Heather. God is in the business of using people that others overlook. If you read in the Bible, and our church has been going through the book of Judges, time and time again, God uses people who are very normal, very unassuming, a lot of times even have some stuff going on, you know, like problems in their life. And God still chooses to use them.
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You can witness something and it'll take you right back to a moment in time. I'm glad you're here. I'm Heather. I have three children. They are all adults now in their 20s. I had two boys that were pretty close in age, and I saw these two little boys, probably 5 and 6, just getting out their wiggles at the airport before they got on the plane. And it took me right back to my guys when they were little. Of course, they're not little anymore. They're both over 6 feet tall. But I loved remembering those boys getting their wiggles out.

0: It's easy to look at all the bad stuff going on right now. I do that a lot. Hey, I'm Heather. Thanks for being here. You can actually look to the good because of who God is. He's always good. He's always faithful. He's always working. So I want to switch that up a little bit, and I want to live in anticipation of how good this life could get.
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0: You may think that one conversation won't make a difference. Hey, I'm Heather. If you haven't met, I'm glad you're here. I literally don't have any idea how that one faith-filled conversation, that one word of encouragement, might impact someone. It might be exactly what they need to hear. God's going to use it in their life, and it's going to change something.
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1: It does not say anywhere in the Bible, God has never said it, that you have to be perfect. Hey, I'm Heather. Thanks for being here. What it does say is that God wants us to be obedient. He wants us to surrender. And sometimes that means when we do something wrong, we're like, okay, God, I'm really sorry. Can you forgive me? Can you help me? Can you change me? That's all he's asking for.
2: Hey, this is Sherry. 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This is Sherry. And guess what? My friend Brant Hansen's new book is out. 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It's called Living Unoffended. 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This book is fantastic. It's very funny, very helpful, like my friend Brant. And great news, right now you can win a copy of Living Unoffended. 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
1: Start your day with Kevin and Taylor in the morning. 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
3: When I was walking through one of the hardest seasons of my life, I found myself stuck in survival mode. In the middle of all of that, I started declaring these words over myself, and they were, I'm safe, I'm loved, I'm more than enough, I'm worthy because I'm His. Those daily declarations became the foundation for this song, and it's more than just lyrics. A reminder that no matter what you're walking through, you are loved, you're chosen, you're enough because you're His.

God will give you opportunities to bless somebody. You just can't miss it. Hey, I'm Heather. Thanks for being here. I was traveling recently and I got into an Uber and my driver, he had a Christian radio station on. And I was like, hey, do you always listen to this? And I, you know, struck up a conversation with him. I asked him why he was an Uber driver. And he said, well, my wife has severe anxiety. And sometimes I need to be flexible and go home and help her. Wow, I was really thankful he was transparent with me. I didn't want to miss out on that opportunity. So I asked if I could pray for him and his wife. And I'm so glad I did.

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0: Sometimes the truth is just really simple. Hey, I'm Heather. Thanks for being here. If you feel like everyone hates you, take a nap. If you feel like you hate everyone, have some protein. Have a snack. I mean, it couldn't be more basic.
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0: The animals, the pets in our life, they can bring a lot of joy. Hey, I'm Heather. I'm glad you're here. I found this just post on Instagram. Texts my cat would send me. I have two cats, Ruby, who is 11. She's a long hair. Maze, who is 13. He is a short hair, but he is kind of our old man. Here's the text. Black shirt on the bed? Bold of you. I'm sitting on it. I love that.
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0: You may be in a season right now where you're like, I would never choose this. Yep, I've been there. I'm Heather. I'm so glad you're here. God often does some of his deepest and best work, I would say, when we're walking through those seasons that we wouldn't choose, because it's pushing us to deepen our faith, pushing us to get deeper in with God. I've seen that in my own life, and I've seen my faith and relationship with him grow during those times.
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0: I struggle with perfectionism. 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Hey, mother. I'm glad you're here. God is perfect. He's the only one that is. No one else is. So because he is, I don't have to be. There is freedom in that for me.
1: Sometimes I feel

0: A lot of times when you check your phone when you get up, 42 messages would not be a good thing. Hi, I'm Heather. Thanks for being here. I have three adult children. They're 22, 21, and 19. After I had gone to bed last night at 10 o'clock, they clearly were still having a conversation. Two of them are in different states. Our youngest lives with us, and I got pretty much 42 pictures of my oldest and my middle, just random, screenshots from the phone conversation. It was a great way to wake up.
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1: The story behind the song, Alleluia. 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
2: I didn't wake up today by accident. 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

0: 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Hey, I'm Heather. Thanks for joining me. God always sees your struggles, and He hears every single prayer. 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

0: You might still need to work on how you phrase things. It can change your perspective. Hey, I'm Heather. I'm glad you're here. I have a friend who, in the last few months, her husband filed for divorce. It was very surprising. And then a couple weeks after that, she had a stroke. She lost mobility in her right-hand side. And she has allowed me to walk through a lot of this with her. I get to take her to a physical therapy appointment today. She can't drive yet because of the mobility issues. And she's asked me to help her with this. I love that I get to do that.
1: 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I think you're going to like it.
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1: The story behind the song, Perfectly. Here's Micah Tyler.
2: I would be perfect if it wasn't for the million things that I never can seem to get right.
3: I want to be perfect. I look around at the people next to me. I look on social media and over again, I see this perfect picture of someone's life. And I think to myself, God, when other people are brave, all I see is fear in my life. And then I remember that it's God's perfect love that casts out that fear. I feel like every time that I make a turn, it is heading down another broken road when I remember that God has a perfect plan for my life. When we throw up our hands and we confess the places that we fall short, that's when God's perfect love shows up and loves us perfectly.

0: I love hanging out with our friend Tommy Woodard. He's the lead pastor of New Church, also a member of the Skit Guys for years. He's been in movies like The Forge and Family Camp.
1: Oh, and so much fun to have you, Tommy. I'm just curious, I just had our daughter, Della, graduate.
2: Oh, congratulations.
1: Thank you. Mixed
2: and
1: emotions.
2: And I'm sorry. And,
1: yeah. It's like a lot of emotions. But her and her best friend got in the car, and they are taking a 10-hour road trip.
2: Oh, wow.
1: They're going to be working at this camp for about 2 weeks, and then they're going to come home. This is the farthest she's ever driven.
2: Yeah.
1: Ever. And I just thought, like, they are beside themselves, excited. They packed the snacks. And I'm just wondering, do you have memory of your very first, like, really long road trip?
2: Oh, God. I thought you were going to say memory of my kid going away for the first time.
1: Oh, okay. We'll come back to that one.
2: So, yeah, let me just tell you this. I remember the first time I took my daughter and dropped her off at the airport. And she was probably 19.
1: Yeah.
2: And I drop her off, give her a hug, and she's walking in. And when I look and see her walking in,

0: the door, I saw an 8-year-old with a suitcase walking in.
1: Yes.
0: And it was like, no,
2: blanket, dragging her blanket behind her.
1: When you hugged her, she said, bye bye, daddy.
0: Yes.
1: You know, and you heard it that way.
0: Well, that's what I heard. What she said was, oh my gosh, stop.
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0: Our friends Shane and Susan celebrated their anniversary yesterday, and I think celebrating anniversaries, I mean, the bigger the better. Just blow it out. Every milestone in your marriage is important.
1: Yes, and, you both worked so hard, too.
0: That's it, right?
1: Yes.
0: A lot of love and laughter and hopefully all that stuff, but some real work, too, mm-hmm. to accumulate each of those years. And so we were talking to them last night, and it's like, what's the secret? What would you guys tell somebody newly married? And Susan said, you know, we just share fun and experiences. And they do. They go on motorcycle trips together, and they love to travel. And so she said, we've been on a lot of roads in the U.S. and in different countries, and it's just, we're doing it with our best friend. And Shane piped in, and he said, yeah, you don't get to 36 years without some love and friendship. And she said, 37, dear.
1: Oh, you know what? They've had so much fun. She's not going to hold that against him.
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4: Psalm 63 talks about God's love being better than life. And that is so true. When I think of the goodness of Jesus and all that he has done for me, I can't help but praise God. And this song, Worthy of It All, just puts it all in perspective. He's worthy of all of our praise, all of our strength. The Bible instructs us to love him with all of our heart, soul, and mind. Why? Because he deserves nothing less. He is worthy of it all.

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0: Oh, wow. There's a guy who just got arrested. Apparently, he had went to a few different stores, bought very expensive Lego sets.
1: And Legos are expensive.
0: Yes.
1: Yeah, those kits. Yeah.
0: Oh, my goodness. So he did this over and over again where he bought an expensive set. He took out the Legos and replaced the Legos with dry pasta. And then he returned it, and he did that. He got away with it. He did this like 70 times before he was actually caught.
1: So you've got like 70 kids opening up their new box of Legos for their birthday or whatever.
0: That's right.
1: And the disappointment, all because this guy's figured out some scam.
0: I mean, I wonder, what's the appropriate punishment for a guy that does something like that?
1: I think you scatter Legos all over his floor at home. And every time he gets up to go to the bathroom at night.
0: Uh-huh.
1: Ooh,
0: Oh, yeah. Or get something from the fridge.
1: Over again until he's learned his lesson.
0: Yes.
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0: you're never too old to learn something new. I just happened to see this thing. I don't know, video, random little video that came up about woodpeckers. And I'm sitting there, I'm watching this with my daughter, Maggie, and it was all about the woodpeckers and how they operate. Specifically, it was focusing on their tongue and how their tongue, it comes out of their mouth. Yes, but it actually wraps all the way around their brain, comes up, around their forehead on the inside of their skull, and then out, and it kind of connects to the top of their beak. And so not only is it long enough so that it can get stuff that is, down deep inside some tree trunks, but also it's protecting their brain from when they're woodpecking on a tree. It's protecting it from the shock. It's kind of like a shock absorber. And I was just thinking, how miraculous is something that we don't really think too much about, but how miraculous is that design that God has done with the woodpecker?
1: Can I ask you a question?
0: Yeah.
1: What was the point of the last day of school if we're just going to have to keep on learning stuff?
0: Look, boys and girls, we're learning things all the time around here.
1: It doesn't seem fair.

uplifting music, and a smile or two. Thanks for making Glory 97.3 a part of your day. KTCM, today's Christian music. Oh.

0: And something to build on. Remember that God's purpose for today's events may not be seen until tomorrow.
1: You know, if you're going to invest in going to college, maybe it's for an undergraduate degree or master's or doctorate or whatever, shouldn't you get more than just a degree? 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

0: advice that you would have for a young person that is going out into the world for the first time?
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1: Exactly.
0: Thank you so much.
1: I rushed mine, and I regret it.
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0: I think we all try to do the right thing. And maybe this is just me, but sometimes I feel like the right thing is a little blurry.
1: Huh.
0: Could go either way.
1: Let me
0: explain what I mean. So my wife and I went out to dinner last night, and we gave the server our order. And after about 15 minutes or so, she came back over, very downcast eyes. And she looked like she was going to tell us that somebody had just stolen our car.
1: Maybe somebody in the kitchen just quit.
0: Something. Yeah. We're looking at her, and we were both going, I wonder what's wrong. And she says, I am so sorry. I forgot to turn your order in.
1: Oh.
0: And she said, do you guys have time, to wait? And she said, I promise I'll get it in, and it'll be the first thing out of the kitchen. We had all the time in the world, you know? So we said, no, that's fine. Go ahead.
1: So
0: it came out, actually. It seemed to come right out. It wasn't any time at all. But then when she handed us our check, and she said, and to make up for that, I want to give you guys free key lime pie.
1: All forgiven.
0: So
1: you
0: don't think it was necessarily wrong for us to accept the key lime pie?
1: Oh, no. You take the pie.
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0: for Shelbina, Clarence, Shelbyville, and all Shelby County. 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
1: I've got so much to be thankful for.

0: It is my belief that God will soften your heart to the places where he wants your attention. And for whatever reason, for me and my family, our heart has really been softened towards our homeless neighbors and friends. And I don't completely even know where it all began exactly, except for God used somebody in our life to kind of bring it to our attention. And ever since then, we've become friends with a few folks who have now come off the streets. And miracle stories happening to think that somebody can go from being homeless to being hopeful. I mean, pretty incredible. There's a guy recently, he goes by Sippy. It's short for Mississippi, and that's his nickname. Sippy ended up really just having a whole challenging seasons of life, one after another. And he grew up, he ended up being homeless for the better part of a decade. And he said he grew up a star athlete. And one of the things, he had access to things that could get him into a lot of trouble, he said. And he said this, he said, "I quickly learned that there's a bad guy in all of us."
1: Whoa.
0: Yeah. Yeah. And he said that even during his darkest times, however, that he kept his faith in God's plan, and he listened to his call, and he felt like even during that time where he felt like he wasn't doing right, he could feel God calling him. And he said this, because there's many times that he just wished he wasn't on this earth anymore. He said, "Don't leave before the miracle happens."
1: Yeah, that's pretty profound.
0: Mm-hmm.
1: He sounds so self-aware.
0: Yeah.
1: And that's the thing that stands out to me. I love what he said, that there's a bad guy in each of us. Mm. And here's the thing. You've got to kind of come to that realization before you can come to Christ. You don't have to clean that stuff up. Christ accepts us with all that junk.
0: Absolutely.
1: But you do have to acknowledge that you need him.

0: voice of truth.
1: Casting Crowns, voice of truth.
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3: The story behind the song, Alleluia. Here's Chris from Elevation Worship.
4: I didn't wake up today by accident. I've been gifted another day by God, and I get to choose what to do with it. And this song shouts, I came to praise. That's why I woke up today.
5: I came to praise. That's why I woke up today. That's why I woke up today.
4: So no matter what I'm walking through, God is worthy. No matter how I'm feeling, He's still faithful, and He deserves my praise.

0: The perfect vacation. A lot of us are planning vacations now for the summer. And the perfect vacation, I think, means something different to each of us. For my wife and me, we're mountain people. We love the mountains.
1: And, yes.
0: And nothing against the beach. Love the beach, too. But for some reason, being surrounded by these tall mountain peaks just puts me in a mindset of being in awe of God as creator. I think it also makes us feel small in some ways, and I think that's good for us from time to time.
1: The ocean has a way of doing that too.
0: It can too. To be fair, you're right. It
1: for
0: can.
1: Sure.
0: But here's a so here's the headline: the perfect vacation.
1: Uh huh.
0: And they lose me right here, the very beginning of the article. The perfect vacation lasts 11 days. Well, yeah.
1: I mean, oh wow! A lot of us can't take more than seven. That would be a long vacation for any of us to be able to take something like that. But you usually can't take more than a week. I'm just wondering, are our bosses aware that the perfect vacation is 11 days? Maybe our bosses don't know that.
0: Hang on. Copy.
1: Uh-huh.
0: Paste.
1: Yes. Send that right away.
0: Sent.
1: While we're still planning.
0: Done.
1: Yeah. Oh, good. Good.
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0: No kid. He's out fishing. It's perfect for summertime. And he was by himself, and so he decided to take a little video for his buddies.
1: What's up, boys? Just caught this fish.
0: Oh, he's huge.
1: At my local pond, and I'm low-key so proud of myself. It's the biggest fish I've ever caught.
0: We are high-key proud of you.
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0: so scary sometimes to think about your kids out in the world without you, and even doing mundane things, even like walking home from school.
1: Oh, yeah.
0: In California, here was a 13-year-old girl who was attacked while walking home by a grown man.
1: Surprised her.
0: He popped up from between two cars, threw a punch at her, but she dodged the punch, then hit him back, then got him in a headlock, kneed him a couple of times, spun him around, and threw him back down between the two cars. It turns out that she's been a jiu-jitsu student for a few years.
1: This is incredible. This is incredible and inspiring. Like, I want to put my girls in jiu-jitsu now. Look, this guy, too, I think it's worth his buddies knowing what happened.
0: He's in the county lockup now. And I just wonder, is there a bulletin board or someplace where the authorities could print up this story and post it there so that everybody kind of knows the story?
1: Yeah, he got it handed to him on a platter. That's what they need to know.
0: 13-year-old girl.
1: Yeah.
2: The story behind the song "I'm Yours." Here's Blanca.
3: When I was walking through one of the hardest seasons of my life, I found myself stuck in survival mode. In the middle of all of that, I started declaring these words over myself, and they were: I'm safe. I'm loved. I'm more than enough. I'm worthy because I'm His. Those daily declarations became the foundation for this song, and it's more than just lyrics. A reminder that no matter what you're walking through, you are loved, you're chosen, you're enough because you're His.

0: Worship and praise throughout the day. 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
1: The story behind the song, Worthy of It All. Here's C.C. Winans.
2: Psalm 63 talks about God's love being better than life. And that is so true. When I think of the goodness of Jesus and all that he has done for me, I can't help but praise God. And this song, Worthy of It All, just puts it all in perspective. He's worthy of all of our praise, all of our strength. The Bible instructs us to love him with all of our heart, soul, and mind. Why? Because he deserves nothing less. He is worthy of it all.

0: when it comes to putting baby to sleep, there's very few people in the world that can do it as well as Pop Pop. So Pop Pop comes to visit. Baby won't go to sleep. So now Pop Pop's got the baby, is walking around the house and talking to her.
1: Bursting through the surface into volcanoes, which are huge fire mountains. But because of it, the Earth's surface is constantly moving and changing. One large tectonic plate sliding under another. So

0: that in a billion years, everything except the highest mountain will be underneath the surface of the earth, completely melted, molten back into molten rock.
1: I dozed off too. Sorry.
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0: Because you're good.
1: Things are going to be changing when it comes to the way we go to school.
2: I thought things have already changed.
1: Well, they're going to be changing, like going old school.
2: Oh, they're changing back.
1: They're changing back. This is really interesting. I don't know if you remember those blue books that were given to you when you're in college. So it came time for exam time.
2: Oh, like the standardized tests.
1: Yes. And it was like this little paperback blue book. And that's where you answered everything. Good old fashioned pencil. And they're talking about that is going to be a huge change. Cheating with ChatGPT has become a huge problem.
2: Yeah, I've read it's just gone over the top.
1: Yeah, I happened to see this in the Wall Street Journal today where they were talking about colleges specifically, but they're saying here this is going to be a big change because here it is. When this year's college graduates first arrived on campus, there was no such thing as ChatGPT. Mm-hmm. So they were using their own brains for math homework.
2: What? I know.
1: And writing papers. So yeah, so this is going to be something. They're going to be bringing back some of the kind of old school practices to try to go against some of this stuff.
2: When my kids were going through school, you know, they would use that. They would hurl that at me and not as a compliment. And you know, I came to think of it as, well, they've got a point. And in this instance, since AI is the future and we want our kids to be prepared for the future, maybe ChatGPT and other AI, you know, it's got a place. On the other hand, if you watch a movie about after everything crashes.
1: Yeah, what if all technology went down?
2: All technology.
1: Satellites, done.
2: Somebody is going to need to know something.
1: We need to know stuff.
2: Son, I want you to be that somebody.
1: Yes.
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It's the Dave Ramsey Show from 1 till 4. 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

0: hanging out with Randy Phillips from Phillips, Craig and Dean.
1: Mm-hmm. Now, Randy, I was just thinking, with your girls being grown and out of the house, Garland and Lily Pearl, what was one of the things, like, what during the school year when you would take them to school, what's one of the things that you remember about that?
2: We would tend to leave late. You know, I was just sitting there drinking coffee, so let's go. So I was in a hurry. And I tend to, you know, be a little fast in my driving. And so we got to where the school, the turn-in for the school, there were a long line to turn in. I felt like we were going to be late. So I just saw, you know, this unpaved area next to the highway. So I said, I'll just do that.
1: Yeah.
2: And I just took off on it. And I got right down to the end, and there sat a uniformed man who wanted to talk to me.
0: About what? You have no idea.
2: I had no idea. So he said, why are you in this lane? This is not a paved lane. Why are you? I said, well, I'm late. I see that. Step out of the car. Step out of the car. I said, well, sir, I've got my pajamas on. He said, well, I need you to step out anyway. Well, it was all of Lily's friends trying to get to school.
1: Oh, no.
2: Lily got down in the floorboard and curled up in the fetal position. I said, sir, I'm a pastor. He said, well, you as a pastor should know better than be speaking.
1: Oh, no.
2: I said, well, I'm just kindly asking you to let me stay in the car.
1: Yeah.
2: And take my consequence in here.
0: Not trying to get out of anything.
2: I'm not trying to get. And then I started name dropping every officer I've ever met in my life.

0: sometimes you have great ideas and sometimes your ideas are not so great. My idea, we have our daughter and her husband and our grandbaby Heidi visiting for a couple of days. Actually, my son-in-law will be drilling with his National Guard unit. And so my daughter Ellie and Heidi will be spending a few nights with us.
1: We like
0: to give Ellie a break from getting up every night with the baby. She's still getting up every other night or so, needs to be changed or whatever. And so I bought a baby monitor. This is a brilliant idea. So we put, you know, one in our room.
1: Sure.
0: Tammy had said before we went to bed, she said, if she wakes up, I'll get up with her. All right. So we heard her fussing over the monitor, 2 o'clock in the morning, something like that. And so Tammy gets up and I'm congratulating myself on, well, this is a great idea.
1: Yeah.
0: It's a great idea. And I'm,
1: sure.
0: I got a little comfortable to fall back to sleep. Mm-hmm. But I could still hear the baby fussing. And I could even hear Tammy saying, Grandpa's asleep. Grandpa's is snoozing. Knowing I could hear her the monitor.
1: Yeah, no, she was right at the monitor. Grandpa's asleep. He is trying to sleep.
0: Look, I don't have any pride about this. The monitor was a bad idea. It's going back tomorrow.
2: Hey, this is Sherry. I want to encourage you to do something. If you've heard brand

0: 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This is Sherry. And guess what? My friend Brant Hansen's new book is out. I'm so excited about this. It's called Living Unoffended. It's all about living at peace in a world of anger and anxiety. 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This book is fantastic. It's very funny, very helpful, like my friend Brant. And great news, right now you can win a copy of Living Unoffended. 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

0: If you had the opportunity to say something to a young person who's just venturing out into the world today, what would you say?
1: I would say that never lose your focus on God. It's your number one priority always, because this world will try to beat you down and destroy you, and that's not what God wants. There's no greater power, period. Yeah. There's nothing more you can count on that's better than God.
0: Yeah, James, was there a particular thing or something that happened for you where you felt like you did lose your focus?
1: Well, I actually did not grow up in church, and I did not become a Christian until I was almost 41. I just know that I know what life was like before, and I know what it's like now, and there's no comparison.
2: That's kind of our Christian testimony in a nutshell, isn't it? Yeah. I know what I was before, and I know who I am after Jesus. Oh, that's so great, James. Thank you.
1: You guys have a good day.
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1: The story behind the song, Perfectly. Here's Micah Tyler.
2: I would be perfect if it wasn't for the million things that I never can seem to get right.
3: I want to be perfect. I look around at the people next to me. I look on social media and over again, I see this perfect picture of someone's life. And I think to myself, God, when other people are brave, all I see is fear in my life. And then I remember that it's God's perfect love that casts out that fear. I feel like every time that I make a turn, it is heading down another broken road when I remember that God has a perfect plan for my life. When we throw up our hands and we confess the places that we fall short, that's when God's perfect love shows up and loves us perfectly.

0: perfectly.
1: When you're not feeling noticed or acknowledged in some way. Love so much. Recently heard Jade Warshaw. She's an author and a speaker.
2: So every morning on my run, I pass the same guy. He's out walking his dog. Sometimes he's with his young son. Sometimes he's not. But every morning I say, good morning. Hey man, what's going on? And every morning he ignores me. This morning, I mean, flat out ignores me. This morning, I guess I passed by his house. He's coming out of his front walk. I'm passing by. We're closer than we've ever been, like 5-6 feet apart. And I say, hey man, good morning. Doesn't look at me, totally ignores me. Obviously, your boy has a problem with Miss Jade. I don't know why, but he does. But some of y'all are feeling the same way.
1: Yeah. Now, I don't know what the situation is there, but I'm going to tell you, you may be in a situation where, you are doing good. You're doing good. You're paying off your student loans. You're making your other payments. You're doing great as a mom, as a dad. Maybe you're finally getting your life together and you want your parents to say something. They're not saying anything or acknowledgement at your job because you are working your hiney off and yet your boss doesn't seem to notice it. This is the thing though. I'm going to tell you, even though you want to be acknowledged, but it's not happening. This is the thing. You may not get that acknowledgement. It doesn't change the fact that you're doing a great job.
3: Yeah. And maybe I can't help but think that a lot of us may have somebody who's not getting that acknowledgement in our lives somehow, at work or at school or wherever. And you just kind of feel that. I think you would, kind of in your spirit, that here's somebody who needs to be told they're doing a great job.
1: They need to add a boy. They need to add a girl. Yeah. And maybe you're the one to give it to them.
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This man proved it is never too late to chase a dream. I am so excited to share this beautiful Ripple story with you. Hi, my name is Kim Fitz. It is about this 81-year-old man named Charlie, who is a Vietnam veteran. 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
2: Psalm 63 talks about God's love being better than life. And that is so true. When I think of the goodness of Jesus and all that he has done for me, I can't help but praise God. And this song, Worthy of It All, just puts it all in perspective. He's worthy of all of our praise, all of our strength. The Bible instructs us to love him with all of our heart, soul, and mind. Why? Because he deserves nothing less. He is worthy of it all.

0: This man proved it is never too late to chase a dream. Hey, I am so glad you swung by. My name is Kim Fitz. His name is Charlie. Charlie is 81 years old, a Vietnam veteran who just graduated from college. He spent 23 years serving in the Navy before deciding to return to school. Inspired by his grandson, who challenged him to graduate alongside him, he chose criminal justice simply because it sounded interesting and pushed through learning computers, modern technology, all of those challenges of being back in a classroom decades later. But he says the friendships he made with younger students became one of the sweetest parts. And I think there's something beautiful about an 81-year-old sitting in class beside freshmen all learning together. Congratulations. And Charlie, thank you for your service.
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9: I didn't wake up today by accident. I've been gifted another day by God, and I get to choose what to do with it. And this song shouts, I came to praise. That's why I woke up today.
10: I came to praise. That's why I woke up today.
9: So no matter what I'm walking through, God is worthy. 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

0: those summertime get-togethers when you have got, oh, delicious food like corn on the cob, baked beans, you are doing hamburgers and hot dogs. 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Bush's Beans. They have released summertime flavors. Oh, exciting, right? 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Dill pickle baked beans. It's back. Respectfully, what are we doing? 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Yes, I will record it. Yes, I will play it back.
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0: Nothing makes you realize, truly realize, you're getting so old than hearing somebody mispronounce old technology. Oh, hi. I feel old. My name is Kim Fitz. My son, he is 10 years old. He bought himself a little miniature Atari with his very own money. Super proud. And then hours later, he comes in and he asks me, Mom, can you teach me how to play these artery games? Artery. I am immediately thinking about like heart health. Maybe it's operation. Veins, heart, what? Blood flow? Atari, Pong, Centipede. I got it.
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1: Should have been long gone now, yeah. Should damn be living.

This dad is such a genius. Hi, I'm Kim Fitz. So glad that you're here for this beautiful Ripple story. When he built a cozy little library app for his daughter, and now there are strangers around the world rallying behind him and his daughter. It's your beautiful Ripple story coming up next.

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0: This dad is such a genius. Hi, I'm Kim Fitz. So glad that you're here for this beautiful Ripple story. When he built a cozy little library app for his daughter. She is 25 years old and her name's Katie. Katie is diagnosed with a rare ovarian cancer. Hospital visits, treatments, uncertainty, all while holding on to hope. And during those really difficult days, her dad started working on something special. A charming desktop app for organizing books called Circulation Desk. It started as a distraction and a labor of love, and it has now grown into something so much bigger. 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

0: sometimes it is just the simplest things that can bring so much joy. Hi, I am so grateful you're here. My name is Kim Fitz. Was so grateful to have just a couple of days away with my sweet, precious family. My daughter's 5, my son's 10. So those vacations, they can be really fun, but yes, they can end up being a little expensive. And we had cereal for dinner on the balcony. I was like, this is a win. The kids, they were going, cereal for dinner? Really? Like, yeah, no reservations, no cooking, no stress, just sitting outside eating some cereal with the people I love. Core memory.
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0: There really is something about working with your hands in the garden that slows your mind down. Hi, my name is Kim Fitz. So glad you're here. I was working in the garden, pruning the plants, trimming back the healthy branches, cutting away growth that helps produce more fruit later, where life can feel like that too. I have had seasons that have stretched me. I didn't want to be in that season. I didn't want to be pruned. It refined me and slowed me down, but it 100% grew new fruit.
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2: God, we thank you that we are made righteous through the blood of Jesus Christ that he shed on the cross for us. We thank you, God, that in this moment that you're removing all forms of wickedness from us and that we're being made righteous because you're giving us a new appetite, a new desire to live our lives in right standing with God. God, would you search us? Would you cause us to examine our lives for how we're treating you and how we're treating our neighbors? And we thank you, God, that you're causing us to want to live a godly life from this moment on. That you're causing every form of wickedness that we've been treating, how we've treated you, how we've treated your name, how we've treated our neighbors. We're asking, God, that you cause us to reflect on our behaviors and to say to you, God, we need you. Please help us, transform us, make all things new. Jesus, you are our righteousness, and we give you honor, we give you praise for causing us to be made in your image, to be made righteous like you. In Jesus' name, amen and amen.
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0: Officer T. Lewis was working an off-duty job when he noticed there was a young mother outside in the pouring rain in need. And boy, did he go above and beyond. Hi, my name is Kim Fitz. I am so glad that you are here for this beautiful Ripple story that is coming up next.
1: I've got so much to be thankful for. 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

0: Officer T. Lewis was working an off-duty job when he noticed there was a young mother outside in the pouring rain in need. And oh, he went above and beyond. It's amazing. Hi, I'm so glad that you're right here. My name is Kim Fitz. She was struggling with boxes while trying to comfort her four-month-old baby. Pouring down rain. He stepped in to help carry everything, and then he found out something else. The ride that was supposed to pick her up canceled, and there were some more storms rolling in. It was getting ugly. So instead of just wishing her luck, he ordered her an Uber XL himself, paid for it and everything. So there would be room for the stroller, the car seat, the boxes. And then when it arrived, he even helped load everything into the car before sending them safely on their way. Thank you, officer, for putting on that uniform every single day and for going above and beyond.
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1: The story behind the song, I'm Yours. Here's Blanca.
2: 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In the middle of all of that, I started declaring these words over myself, and they were, I'm safe, I'm loved, I'm more than enough, I'm worthy because I'm His. Those daily declarations became the foundation for this song, and it's more than just lyrics. A reminder that no matter what you're walking through, you are loved, you're chosen, you're enough because you're His.

0: 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I feel like I forget something every single day. 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
1: The story behind the song Worthy of It All. 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
2: Psalm 63 talks about God's love being better than life. And that is so true. When I think of the goodness of Jesus and all that he has done for me, I can't help but praise God. And this song, Worthy of It All, just puts it all in perspective. He's worthy of all of our praise, all of our strength. The Bible instructs us to love him with all of our heart, soul, and mind. Why? Because he deserves nothing less. He is worthy of it all.

0: Nothing really humbles a parent faster than a public shower situation. Mm-hmm. Speaking from experience. Hi, I am so glad that you swung by. My name is Kim Fitz. I have a 10-year-old son, a 5-year-old daughter, and we wanted one more day of vacation. But that meant we didn't have a room, and we had to use the public shower. Shoes on the whole time, survival mode activated. I'm watching the door. I've got you guys. But what made ours extra exciting was the lights inside. They were motion activated. So while I'm helping my two kids, the lights suddenly turn off. Everything's dark. The screaming that followed probably sounded like we were fighting for our lives in there. And I think we were.
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There was this injured owl who could never return to the wild. 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

was this injured owl who could never return to the wild. Hey, I am so glad that you are here. I'm Kim Fitz. That owl's name was Casper, the great horned owl, rescued years ago, but she couldn't survive on her own. But what looked like the end of her story became the beginning of something amazing. For the past 26 years, Casper has helped raise orphaned baby owls at this wildlife rehabilitation center. More than 500 little owlets have learned how to fly, hunt, and survive by watching her. 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
2: I didn't wake up today by accident. I've been gifted another day by God, and I get to choose what to do with it. And this song shouts, I came to praise. That's why I woke up today.
3: I came to praise. 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
2: So no matter what I'm walking through, God is worthy. 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

0: some moments in life, they feel heavier than words could ever explain. Hi, my name is Kim Fitz. I am so very glad that you swung by. My precious sister-in-law, I love to call her my sister-in-love, she had to sign papers for hospice care for her precious mama this week. The moments, they feel so impossibly heavy. And it feels like not too long ago, I had to sign those papers for my dad. He is with Jesus now. But it's walking with someone you love through those in-between moments of earth and then heaven. It can leave your heart so exhausted. But I am so glad that God truly is close to the brokenhearted, that He does see every single tear, every hard decision that you have to make, and every moment where you don't know what to pray anymore. You don't have those words. So if you're carrying something heavy today, God is close to the brokenhearted, and you are not alone.
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1: There is something kind of brave about still getting excited over the little things, especially as a grown-up. Hi, I'm Kim Fitz. I am so glad you are including me in your day. I got excited about something little and immediately realized there were some people looking at me like, she's a weirdo. I was taking pictures of this giant, gorgeous grasshopper the other day. The colors, oh, they were amazing. And these women, they were looking at me like it was odd. So I naturally just joked, we don't have grasshoppers where I come from. Instantly made it 100 times more weird. And you know what? I think that might be what I'm going to start doing.
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A birthday cake. Ooh, it is so good. And that's celebration. Hi, I love birthdays. My name is Kim Fitz. But this one man, he got something far more life-changing for his 49th birthday. It is your Beautiful Ripple story coming up next.

Start your day with Kevin and Taylor in the morning. It's the Dave Ramsey Show from 1 till 4. Doug and Jamie will take you home afternoon drive. And it's Penny keeping the faith evenings on Glory 97.

0: A birthday cake. Ooh, it is so good. And that's celebration. Hi, I love birthdays. My name is Kim Fitz. But this one man, he got something far more life-changing for his 49th birthday. It was a second chance at life from his big sister. After being diagnosed with end-stage kidney disease, Troy needed a donor desperately. His sister got tested, turned out to be a rare, perfect match. She said there was never even a moment of hesitation. The surgeries happened on his birthday, and both are now recovering beautifully. I love the image of them walking into the hospital arm in arm. Kim saying, "You know what, Troy? We're going to be okay." And she looked after her baby brother, and now they are healing together.
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1: The story behind the song, Perfectly. Here's Micah Tyler.
2: I would be perfect if it wasn't for the million things that I never can seem to get right.
3: I want to be perfect. I look around at the people next to me. I look on social media and over again, I see this perfect picture of someone's life. And I think to myself, God, when other people are brave, all I see is fear in my life. And then I remember that it's God's perfect love that casts out that fear. I feel like every time that I make a turn, it is heading down another broken road when I remember that God has a perfect plan for my life. When we throw up our hands and we confess the places that we fall short, that's when God's perfect love shows up and loves us perfectly.

0: perfectly.
1: There are a few reasons why you would want to rearrange the furniture. I love doing it. Hi, I'm Kim Fitz. I mean, whether it is you got rid of an old piece or you got a new piece, or it's just not sitting right. Or maybe the reason is you just need a better view of the baby birds outside the window. That is why I rearranged the entire living room. I had myself fully invested, wondering if this mama bird was coming back. I hadn't seen her the time it was ticking away. I'd already kind of peeked at the little birds. So I rearranged the furniture. Coffee in hand, emotional support bird watching. I was like, if she doesn't come, I'm going to have to take care of these baby birds myself. She showed up. No judgment. I know she was probably running late. And it was the best furniture rearrangement I've had in quite some time.
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6: Psalm 63 talks about God's love being better than life. And that is so true. When I think of the goodness of Jesus and all that he has done for me, I can't help but praise God. And this song, Worthy of It All, just puts it all in perspective. He's worthy of all of our praise, all of our strength. The Bible instructs us to love him with all of our heart, soul, and mind. Why? Because he deserves nothing less. He is worthy of it all.

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0: hoping and praying that you are full of love and encouragement right now. Hi, I am so glad that you're here. My name is Kim Fitz with your encouraging quote of the day. Don't underestimate the impact of simply showing up with a good heart. Some people are carrying heavy things you'll never see, and kindness changes rooms. And as you're showing up, know that you are so loved.
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1: Here's a story that might make your heart smile. Hi, it's Beth. My girlfriend Barb saw this happen in a little coffee shop in Bend, Oregon, where a man was in line at this coffee shop and he paid for the person behind him because he noticed that the woman looked really overwhelmed. She had two little kids and a crying baby. And when the man purchased her order, she just started crying. And then the kids were like, "Mommy, Mommy, what's wrong?" She said it had been just such a hard week and what a relief it was just to be able to get the kids out into a space like that coffee shop. But the gift that the man gave her was that somebody was kind to her. Small kindnesses like that can really change somebody's day and sometimes your heart too.

0: 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Oh, yes, you are starting June correctly.
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5: Kickstart my heart and take my soul to the OR, cause I can't find a pulse, can't find the beat. 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It was hard to find you in the pain, but it's harder now.

0: Laborious. How's that for a word? It's Beth. Your weekend might feel that way. It could be very labor intensive because you're cutting the grass, doing more landscaping, cleaning the swimming pool, and you might not feel strong enough to get everything done today that you have decided should be done. And honestly, maybe you're just not supposed to do it all. You're definitely not supposed to carry it all alone, no matter what you're working on. I'd love to share a verse from you from the Bible, from the book of Isaiah, about this. Isaiah 41:10 says, "Do not fear, for I am with you." This promise holds no matter what you do or don't do.
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1: The story behind the song, Alleluia. 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
2: I didn't wake up today by accident. I've been gifted another day by God, and I get to choose what to do with it. And this song shouts, I came to praise. That's why I woke up today.
3: I came to praise. That's why I woke up today. That's why I woke up today.
2: So no matter what I'm walking through, God is worthy. No matter how I'm feeling, He's still faithful, and He deserves my praise.

0: Hello, it's Beth. So we're not exactly into the lazy, hazy days of summer yet. We are transitioning into them, right? And summer schedules take a minute just to get used to because, well, they're so not like the regular school year. Somehow, summer schedules just get busier and slower, all at the same time.
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Oh.

Oh, this is good. Hello, it's Beth. You know, at Christmas time where we are encouraged to leave something out on the front porch step for the delivery people because they're so busy delivering so many Christmassy things? Well, there's a neighborhood in Tennessee that started leaving out cold bottles of water and Gatorade for the delivery drivers in their neighborhood for the summer. Doesn't that make all of the sense? I mean, they're always so busy delivering something. Flowers and mail and food and anything can be delivered nowadays. And what a nice act of kindness to leave a cold drink in the hot summertime. 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

0: What a wonderful day that the Lord has made. Yes, we can rejoice and say, cowabunga, maybe even end up in a swimming pool after you say that. Hi, it is Beth. I would just love to pray for the rest of this day for you. Would you join me? God, thank you. Thank you for the listener listening right now and for carrying us through this day. As the rest of it unfolds, bring peace into our homes and our hearts. Give us rest and remind us of the joy in the simple moments, God. Help us slow down enough to notice the people that we love and the beauty all around us and the blessings that we sometimes overlook. God, thank you for summer. In Jesus' name we pray. Amen.
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1: I've got so much to be thankful for. Look.

0: Mom, I need a new beach towel, please. And it needs to be pink with my name engraved on it. That was my daughter Haley when she was 7 years old and starting summer swim lessons. Now, she had swim lessons before, and she loved swim lessons. And she loved her Pokemon beach towel until she was in this class and she saw somebody else had a much cooler beach towel. She was comparing, and yeah, comparison can really steal your joy. So I had to gently remind her that what she had was really good and that, you know, our life doesn't have to look like somebody else's. It doesn't. Our life doesn't have to look like somebody else's to be meaningful. I hope you can hear that too. In the book of Ephesians in the Bible, Ephesians 2:10, it says that we are created in Christ Jesus for good works. Your story matters. It always will. No matter what color your beach towel is.
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I wanna dance like David, I wanna faith like Paul, I wanna sing like Silas tearing down the prison walls. 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
2: When I was walking through one of the hardest seasons of my life, I found myself stuck in survival mode. In the middle of all of that, I started declaring these words over myself, and they were, I'm safe, I'm loved, I'm more than enough, I'm worthy because I'm His. Those daily declarations became the foundation for this song, and it's more than just lyrics. A reminder that no matter what you're walking through, you are loved, you're chosen, you're enough because you're His.
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And right now, our nation needs prayer more than ever. 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

0: So a listener named Clara sent me an Instagram message telling me something special that happened at her church. Clara, I just love your heart. This is such a sweet story. In her church, there is an elderly woman that lost her husband, and she quietly kept attending the same service that she and her husband had been attending for the last 6 years, but she was sitting all the way in the back. And Clara's family noticed her and just simply started saving her a seat every week. And now this sweet widow has been sitting with Clara's family for the last 3 weeks. You know, sometimes love looks like remembering that somebody belongs. Good for you, Clara. That's love.
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5: 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Hi, Dr. Ron Paul here. In 1971, gold was $35 an ounce. After the dollar was cut loose from it, inflation soared. And in just 9 years, gold hit $850. People who diversified in

0: You need to walk around the pool, no running, and you've got to wait when you pull the meat off the grill. Hi, it's Beth. We are a grilling family. 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You know, it's a really big grilling tip that you got to own. Let your meat rest for a little bit before cutting into it. That way there, the juices kind of lock in instead of drip out. Everybody gets a little impatient, but that's how you keep the flavor in.
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0: Mom, I am so tired. Every part of me is tired, including my brain. My daughter Hannah was sharing that. She's had a busy work week, and boy, I can really understand when your brain is tired. So of course we encourage our kids to rest, but boy, don't we set a good example when we do that ourselves? If your mind is feeling tired for any reason, maybe just take a little slowdown. Just slow down long enough to breathe and remember perhaps this psalm, Psalm 46:10. You know it? Be still and know that I am God. Boy, those words, be still, are so important to good health. Peace sometimes starts with stillness.
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It is super comforting to know that people are standing by just in case. I'm talking about the unsung heroes in the medical world. Hi, it is Beth. I'd like to pray for these unsung heroes. Would you join me with this, please? Father God, thank you. Thank you for the listener listening right now. As this day continues, we pray especially for the unsung heroes who are quietly helping people that really are in an emergency situation. I mean, these emergency room doctors are always available. So are the nurses, emergency dentists and veterinarians, first responders and pharmacists. You know, there are medical teams on call throughout the night. God, give them strength, give them wisdom and compassion, and give them rest when they can find it. And for anybody listening right now who's feeling tired or anxious, lonely or overwhelmed, Father God, please bring peace into their hearts right now. Remind them that they're not carrying anything alone. In Jesus' name, we pray. Amen.

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2: Psalm 63 talks about God's love being better than life. And that is so true. When I think of the goodness of Jesus and all that he has done for me, I can't help but praise God. And this song, Worthy of It All, just puts it all in perspective. He's worthy of all of our praise, all of our strength. The Bible instructs us to love him with all of our heart, soul, and mind. Why? Because he deserves nothing less. He is worthy of it all.

0: Brandon's baseball game made a big difference for a local veteran. Hi, it's Beth. I hope this story makes you smile. Brandon is 10 years old and he plays second base on his baseball team. And last week when his family was at one of his games cheering him on, and that would be his mom, dad, and sister, they had noticed that there was a veteran sitting in the stands alone. Now, Brandon's family is a military family, so dad went over to the veteran and invited him to come and sit with the family. And they come to find out that the veteran wasn't there for any specific reason. There was no player on the team that he was there to see. He just loves baseball, and he lives near that baseball diamond. So after the game, and no, Brandon's team didn't win, still they all went out for ice cream. And the veteran's name is Robert, so he started sharing stories about when he served. And the whole family just gelled so well that that's not going to be the last game that Robert goes to with that family. In fact, it seems like it's going to be a regular thing now for them this summer.
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1: Yep, we're going through the sunscreen and nobody's mad about it. Hello, it's Beth. Don't you feel like June is the month where life moves outside again? The grills are firing up, the flip-flops are flip-flopping, and the sunsets are getting a little later. Yeah, scheduled time for those for sure.
2: Patrick was way behind on his IRS taxes.
3: I was in way over my head. The total amount ended up being somewhere just over $30,000. $30,000.
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0: What's up with your weekend, Carla? I was talking to my girlfriend yesterday after we left the gym, and it was such a good boot camp workout. It's Beth. So I asked Carla, what are you doing this weekend? And she says, I don't know. It's just going to be an ordinary weekend, just a couple of ordinary days. I said, Carla, God often does his best work in ordinary days. In the Bible, in the book of Galatians, Galatians 6:9, it says, let us not grow weary in doing good. Keep going. It's those quieter days, those ordinary days where your faithfulness is really shining bright and it matters more than you might realize.
1: 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This is Sherry. And guess what? 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It's called Living Unoffended. 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This book is fantastic. It's very funny, very helpful, like my friend Brant. And great news, right now you can win a copy of Living Unoffended. 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
9: I didn't wake up today by accident. 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
10: I came to praise. 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
4: I would be perfect if it wasn't for the million things that I never can seem to get right.
5: I want to be perfect. I look around at the people next to me. I look on social media and over again, I see this perfect picture of someone's life. And I think to myself, God, when other people are brave, all I see is fear in my life. And then I remember that it's God's perfect love that casts out that fear. I feel like every time that I make a turn, it is heading down another broken road when I remember that God has a perfect plan for my life. When we throw up our hands and we confess the places that we fall short, that's when God's perfect love shows up and loves us perfectly.